First of all, why has man given such importance to pleasure? Why man, throughout the world, has given this extraordinary importance to pleasure?

I find it interesting. She's beautiful, but rather cool. She always wears a white shirt. She's got a good figure, but in a

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and light? If you were to find this temple, do you have the knowledge to enter the temple? Do you want it? And if you had it, would you flaunt it? Well, it's yours.

like every time I get ahead, I end up going 2 steps back. So tonight, I'm just gonna let this one ride. You know what I mean?